0: District 1, District 2.
1: District 1.
0: 894 Windsor Avenue. 894 Windsor Avenue, CKR there. It's on a 72 order violation. Somebody showed up in a black Kia SUV, color gray. I sense left, no direction of travel. 894 Windsor Avenue.
1: 1-10-4. 2-4.

controller 264. You head to the area of Woodcliff Drive. No specific number. I just got a call. It sounds like an animal is being attacked by something.

0: dispatch to EMS personnel. Respond mutually Bloomfield going to 390 Park Avenue, 390 Park Avenue, near the town pool for a 42-mile altered mental status in and out of consciousness. Their medic is responding, 2011.
1: Dispatch Bravo 1 responding.
0: Yeah, 4 Bravo 1. Base to District 4.

0: 11, what's the census?
1: 11 is 10-3 is Kennedy Road at the 39 off ramp. I'm trying to call him on his personal now.
0: District 4.
1: Go ahead, 4.
0: I'm out with the driver right now. I'm going to try and push the vehicle onto Archer because it's stuck in the middle of the road.
1: 10-4.

0: that.
1: Yeah, I think it was a fox, this one right here, and it looks like a cousin, sort of small kind of critter. I would imagine that was it. They ran it across the street to me.
0: 10-4.

0: 4.
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0: We pushed that vehicle into the Archer Road commuter lot. I'll be clear.
1: 10-4, 2015.

0: I'm showing people in turns on the cameras actively.
1: Which hallway is it?
0: Looks like the same one where the dinosaur is. They're taking pictures and stuff together. Looks like maybe they have a graduation cap and gown.

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1: We know I'm a full ways off.
2: No worries. Do you know if there's a key for this location?
1: The key ring.
2: Okay, Temple.
1: Otherwise, last time I remember going there, we had a key at the fire department, but that was for a fire alarm.
0: Controller 264. I just checked the cameras. It looks like when they went in, they went around the back. I'm going to give you a call.

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1: 10-4, 20-29.

0: Go ahead, what?
1: Be clear from 894 Windsor Ave, but I'll be attempting to make contact with the other party involved.
0: Go ahead, what?
2: Bravo.
0: Bravo number one, good.
2: What's the Bloomfield Medical to Hartford?
0: Okay, what was Bloomfield Medical to the Hartford 2029?

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0: Dispatch, all fire companies, EMS, respond I-91 southbound. I-91 southbound, just prior to exit 34 in the HOV. For a motor vehicle accident, rollover with unknown injuries. Timeout, 2056.
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0: District 1, myself and 2 will be clear from 1-0.
1: Units responding to the highway. Apparently the car did roll over. It is now at the Roadrunners on Windsor Avenue.
0: 1 and 2 will be out over there.
1: Cancel.

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1: JP Bravo, you uncle, 92071BU, 92071. Did you add it to this card, please?

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1: Go ahead.
0: Just had a citizen call the firehouse reporting a small fire at that vacant lot by Sunoco, similar to the earlier fire you dispatched. Give us another run number, dispatcher company.
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0: 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You can hold off coming down south for the MDA.
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0: 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You can go back on the line.
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0: Engine 8 back to the house, 2104. Dispatch, car 21 is off the Hind Road Runner. What there appears to be a one vehicle incident, be out investigating this command.
2: Go for car 21, you have command, 2104.
3: Engineer, why don't you proceed to Sunoco, just in case they don't.
1: Tab 4, Sunoco by Company 1, correct?
2: That's affirmative. 4-4.
3: Yeah, for the brush fire at, on Bloomfield Ave.
0: Dispatching command.
2: Go ahead.
0: We're going to go out of control here. It was not a rollover. It was a spin-out. No need for the fire department. You can dismiss the assignment.
2: Yeah, for a spin-out only, no need for the fire department. Dismissing assignment, 2105.
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0: Do you have anyone on the phone in the area who reported the call?
1: Negative, it was one of your officers calling into us.

0: Frisbee boys off in the area, nothing showing. We'll be out checking.
1: Yeah, 4 Rescue 4, US Command, 20 episode.

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0: 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We're just going to hold Company 3, Company 4, dismiss the rest.
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1: Clear back in town, 2109. Good.
2: I'm going to be having a 25 in the lane, Bloomfield to have it. Done for the Adam Yankee, 16058. AY, 16058.
1: Roger.

0: District was.
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0: J421.
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0: J421. 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
2: You can release your police officer. 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
0: Roger, 2111.
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Dispatch EMS personnel, Police District 4, respond 31 Winthrop Road. That's 31 Winthrop Road, cross street of carriageway. For a 1-year-old female laceration to the head. Timeout 21-15.

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1: Bloomfield Half Command, go ahead.
0: We're going to go under control. We've extinguished the smoldering mulch. Fire department dismissed, and command is terminated.
1: Okay, Fort Mulch is out. All fire units back in service. Command terminated 2118.

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Time out, 21, Lisa.

0: This is your 4.
1: 4, go ahead.
0: EMS will be transporting shortly. I'll head over to Amazon.
1: 10-4, District 3, you can send them.
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dispatch from car 21. 21, go ahead. I'll be a duty officer for the balance of the week. 10-4, sir, got you down as duty officer at 2141.

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0: 4 and 3, 958 High Pass, 958 High Pass, on 52. Car state, there was multiple kids running up and down the hallway, knocking on doors, screaming, like the officers come to stop.

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0: 10-4 will be clear.
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0: 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For a 41/73, caller CT severely intoxicated, wants to go to rehab. I'll get the 1010 started.
1: 10-4.
0: Dispatch CMS personnel, respond 45 Chestnut Drive, 45 Chestnut Drive with our officers. 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
0: 3-2 in Hartford. 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
1: Okay, we're going to the Hartford 2230. Thank you.

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0: 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We'll be clear.
1: 10-4, 2234.

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0: Can you check the area of 99 Corey Street? So, door to door sale unless a black Segway scooter somewhere in that area. If you find it or don't find it, can you just call him back and let him know his number's on the card?
1: 10-4.

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0: 16612. 16612. 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
1: Yeah.

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0: 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We're leaving 179 for 10-8.
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1: 2.
0: Head over to 6644 West Walcott, off of the 1062. Could be a white Subaru if it drove off the way to Bloomfield. I'm going to call them, but the RP wanted to be to an officer reverting it.
1: Down 4.

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0: Made contact with Bloomfield on scene. 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I told him to look out for anything further throughout the night. I'll be clear.
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I need to respond to 89 Bushy Hill Road. That's 89 Bushy Hill Road on the corner of Kelly Lane. For a 79-year-old female, husband called, said that wife has been unable to control her bladder all night, unable to get it to stop.

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1: 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One looks like a Great Pyrenees, and another is a light brown dog roaming on North Granby Road up across from Bushy Hill.
0: 10-4, I'll let the ACO know.

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1: 4.
0: Clear to stop, infraction issued. I'll be following this vehicle to 430 Hayden Station, where I'll be working on the backing.
1: 4.

0: SGMS, 15 Grace Street for a medical alarm. 15 Grace, medical alarm. 801. District 1.
1: 1.
0: 15 Grace for a medical alarm. 15 Grace and a 41. No key information. Alarm company didn't have too much info on it.
1: Okay.

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0: Two.

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1: Okay.

0: is your floor.
1: Cool.
0: I'm clear, and I can head there to back five.
2: Alpha 1 responding.
1: Alpha 1 10-4.

0: District 5.
1: District 5.
0: Yeah, according to his girlfriend, it's there with him as possible, drug overdose.
1: Devil.
2: One.
3: Clear refusal. You can show me around.
2: This is one standby. I might need you to respond to a penalty on Winter Street. I'm going to drive. I'm just trying to get a location.
1: Devil.
4: I'm out in Conestoga.
2: Come on.

0: for?
1: Yeah, this is a pretty dangerous situation. The tree is pulling the wires to the grass area, all of them, and the two poles are kind of bending inward. I think there's like 6 or 7 homes on the street, so we're going to have to block this up. If you can prioritize this, let them know. They do have power, though.
0: 10-4.
1: For you. It's Eversource 211 for pole number.

0: Ich warte.
1: Favor.
2: I know this is a dead end, but can we get some horses from the town, TP?

0: Is it one? I got a call from a frantic female party. She wasn't able to give me a valid address. They said she's in the big church on Windsor Ave. Possibly involved in a motor vehicle accident.
1: 10-4, I just want cell phone Windsor Ave from Giddings. I see nothing. Get a vehicle, make, and model, please.

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0: 1701. That's in District 2, or is that north?
1: Sandy Crystal School, District 1.

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1: Right.
0: Interference
1: law, -18.

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1: The DPW is out here. They put mirrors up.

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1: 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I think it'll be Kristen LaFontaine in the lobby to see.
0: 10-4.

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1: Alpha 4.
0: Good morning, signing on until 8 p.m.
1: 10-4, good morning.
0: 187, open call you 2.
1: Oh.

0: Mr. Cooper.
1: Sorry?
0: I'm calling Bay Hill Corporate for 2:30.
1: Sorry, I'm out.
0: Hello.

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0: 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I target. Car's already up.
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0: 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The problem was Jonathan's alpha.

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1: Go ahead, sir.
0: Can you take that for 5? He's tied up on clerical.
1: 10-4.
2: 10-4.

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0: 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Having an issue with son Christy Ahmad, 18-year-old.

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0: Couple.

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1: 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Negative 1.
2: Thank you.

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TN is requesting your response. No further information.

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1: 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Thanks.
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0: 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You're showing the Bloomfield 6 Dorothy Drive, apartment D. David, for nerve back pains.
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0: 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Close your hydrant. Be in front of the facility on Walden Way. 1123. District 3.
1: 3.
0: Yeah, 8 on the green. Fire department's on the way for a fire alarm.
2: Double.
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1: 4.
0: You can clear me from the 16. I'll take a case on it.
1: Absolutely.

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1: Fourth.
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1: Four.

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1: 4.
0: There's a company doing work on the building. They were soldering something in the basement and the alarm went off. It's off now. False alarm.
1: Cover. Dispatch to the fire units responding. PD on scene reporting a false alarm. We have a construction crew on site at the moment.
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0: car 3 is on scene. I'll be command. 2.5 wood, nothing shown.
1: Car 3 on scene. On the green command.
0: Green clear.
1: Simple.
2: 4-10-9-9.
1: Simple.

0: This is Natural Fan.
1: That's John Beth.
0: Confirming what the officer stated. No issue. Command will be terminated.
1: Therefore, command is terminated. This is Smith for lead on the green at 11:38.
2: No, heart palpitations, weakness, and abnormal labs at 11:39.
3: 4:10:4.
2: I'll be responding.
4: Alpha 3 responding.
2: Alpha 3.

0: a PSG-519 Granby base to the Granby duty crew and the India 4 SAR. Granby duty crew, I need your response to 7 Cranberry Lane, number 7 Cranberry Lane, for a 92-year-old male with a history of dementia, having general weakness, unable to get out of bed. Doctors want him taken to the hospital. India 4, if you could go to 25 Aspen Rise, 67-year-old female with abdominal pain. I'll see if I can get a transport for you.
1: 1 copy, 7 Cranberry.
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0: District 4.
1: District 4.
0: 1 to St. Francis. We'll be 1099.
1: 10-4.
0: District 4 to District 5.
2: Right.
0: Can you meet me back at 10-2?
2: 10-4.
3: Dispatch Alpha 3, 1 over to Fran.
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0: readable in that spot.
1: We're just wondering if you have an officer in the room.
0: She's on her way out there. I'll ask her to step it up.
1: Thank you.
2: The ambulance, if you're not on scene, is asking you to step it up. Please, we'll...

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0: 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I'll be clear.
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0: And check Midget Hill at Lamberton on a 22. Got construction on the property there. There's a bunch of water coming up through the property into the road.
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1: Great, Kepler.

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For a 40-year-old male, pain all over, TN got it from the troop. 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

0: Granby based India 4, Simsbury will be your ambulance. 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

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Unable to locate said ATV. I have the district car come here around that time tomorrow to see if we can make contact.

0: Crystal 4. So I was in the lobby. I have an individual here looking to pick up his subway that was secured yesterday on B Squad. It's currently in the sound report.
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1: 3. 4.
0: Respond to the area of Brewster at Bloomfield for the motor vehicle rollover. There's one occupant that is trying to get out of the vehicle, and the vehicle is starting to smoke.
1: 3-10-4.
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3: Alpha 1 responding.
0: Dispatch to Company 1, Company 3, and Company 4, respond to the area of 620 Bloomfield Avenue, the cross streets of Sheffield at Route 305 for the motor vehicle rollover. And multiple 911s reporting one occupant attempting to get out of the vehicle, and the vehicle is starting to smoke at this time at 1438.
4: Dispatch, Alpha 4 is back in town, available, heading over to that accident.
0: Yeah, 4-10-4.

0: 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We'll check it. Car 31, be assuming command.
1: 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I'm checking heavy damage on the vehicle, 1439.
2: Electrical lines down. 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I'll get you the pull in a second.
1: Hello.
2: And District 3, get me someone that can shut down Marshall Phelps at Bloomfield Ave. Right now I've got it shut down Bloomfield at Sheffield.
1: District 4.
3: More, I copy. More.
4: If I post like a cone, I don't have any cones out here, so we could kind of open up the lane on one side.
2: Yeah, 10-4, I understand it works.
3: Before I have it shut down, I'm going to add a thing.
1: Please copy.
5: Number one.
3: Order.
2: District 3?
1: 3.
2: It's going to be pull 972-972, which is severed up a base here at the corner of Bloomfield and Sheffield.
1: Over.
3: 1-7-13.
1: Good.
3: Boston Papa. 70684, BP 70684. That's the car.
1: Cover.
2: And 3, you can start me out of the tunnel for that.
1: Cover.

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1: 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Should be all.
0: Trouble.

0: 11-1, can vehicles continue eastbound on Bluffville Ave, or do you want them shut down and to go up Brewster?
1: They can speed past this, Sergeant.
0: You said they can continue eastbound?
1: Roger.
0: Copy.
2: Command to engineer, which way are you coming in, sir?
1: 2-1.
2: Okay. Which way are you coming in from?
1: Command from engineer. We're going to come in from Marshall South, from like the Bloomfield side.
2: 10-4, yeah. Coming that way. Command to rescue 4.
1: Rescue 4 is on.
2: On your arrival, need you to go and check out the vet house, okay? Just, they lose power. So I just want to make sure the electrical is still inside. No smoke or anything, okay?
1: Roger that. We'll check out the vet.
2: Come in to dispatch. Did you get a hold of the power company?
3: 10-4, we're making contact now.

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1: Squawk 11, 10-4.
2: Duty officer's off.
1: Big 4, Yancey, 1444.
3: Squad, just block that road so nobody don't come in here, okay? 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
1: Stand for. Stand back. 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
1: Yeah, they're aware.
0: Thankful.

0: 64. 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
1: Yep, one of the guys is going to drop them off on his way. Bye.

0: is this, Charlie 21? Okay, we have Bloomfield Avenue shut down. Coming towards this thing. From Bloomfield.
1: Therefore.
2: One of the guys from the evening shift. Just have them put in front of DPW in front.

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0: District 3.
1: Three.
0: Mike is out here, but we're going to have to wait for them to take the vehicle until Eversource gets here. Just want to note that.
1: Okay.

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1: Dispatching on command desk.
0: This time I'm going to be holding the assignment, but we're available if any other calls come in, okay? 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
1: Okay, if we're holding the assignment, waiting on Eversource 1504.

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DPW has been notified.

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1: Come in, it's off.
0: Can you hear me calling myself?
1: All right, 747.

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1: Okay.
0: I'll be out on Bluefield Ash.
1: Templar.
2: Go ahead for UT 33.
1: I'm going to send the squad up there to take care of the spot. And if you want to head up there and just block traffic, then don't come down, okay?

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1: Go ahead.
0: 171 is going to be replacing me. I'll be clear and I'll take that case.
1: Go for it.

0: 171-1406. Again. Hey, but where are you at on Bloomfield?
1: Bloomfield at Mountain.
0: I suggest moving down to Brookview because they're just making the circle and coming out on Brookview. You got to check the trailers now. It's going to be sitting for a while.
1: Yeah, that didn't come back, so Brookview.

0: Come into this fish. This side's off, angle it. Can you call over source and get a ETA?
1: Roger.

0: Dispatch, Bloomfield Avenue, command.
1: Command, it's off.
0: Command, are the wires sparking or smoking or anything like that? Eversource wants to know.
1: Just a little bit.

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1: 4.
0: I'll be out at Stop and Shop on 93.
2: I have one on this road.
1: Okay. Okay, 4 command, thank you.

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1: Go ahead.
0: I just got a drive-up complaint of a stoplight out. Sounds like it's in Bloomfield at the Cumberland Farms.
1: Yeah, what?
0: Go.
1: About 20-minute ETA.
2: 10-4. And when we put in this call, we put it in as a priority two earlier, right?
1: Affirmative, sir. He said that due to inclement weather and the crews being out, that's why they have an extended ETA.
2: Beautiful.
0: If possible, can you just have an officer check Marshall at Bloomfield? Make sure it's not that one.
3: Well, it's possible with the wires being down. But yeah, temper.

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1: Good.
0: If you see if you could tape it off, then you could head back to the house, alright? Thank you.
1: Or, okay, I think we're out of tape, but we'll check.
2: Alpha 1 back in town.
3: Alpha 1 back in town, 1543.

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1: Dispatch is on. Command, go ahead.
0: I'm going to dispatch engine 8, you know, hold myself and Carter 21, UT 33, just for traffic control at this time, waiting for your pursuit, okay?
1: TN4, sir, at 1600 hours.

0: 182. 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
1: 10-4.
2: 4, I'll be clear.
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0: WPFG 509, Grammy Basic, Grammy Duty Crew. 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Timeout 1612. 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
1: Four of 44.
0: 34.
1: Copy that, thank you.

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1: Dispatch is on fire, command. Go ahead.
0: Ever stretch is all set with us. This road is going to be shut down for a while, and he's going to want a PD supervisor to come here, because his boss is coming for the call company. And also, we're going to dispatch the fire department, but we got to keep the road closed, okay?
1: 10-4, sir, it's 16-4.
0: It's 33, thanks for your help, guys.
2: Car 21, copy.

0: command from engine 30, sorry, UC 30, please.
1: Go ahead.
0: You said we're closing this road down still, correct? But we're clear?
1: Yeah, they don't want no big traffic over here. They're going to do more damage. So all the PD units got to stay on the scene. Keep this road blocked.
0: All right, they're going to need more PDs because this road is very congested up here still.
1: All right. Dispatcher, you copy that?
2: Yeah, dispatch copies direct.
0: Put some caution tape across the road.
1: All right, 10-4. Dispatcher is taking care of it.

0: on the control.
1: T-Mobile party, it was accidental. If you could just keep this call up, I'm going to come 10-2 and add an alert in there for location of key for future issues.
0: 10-4.

0: command from UT-33.
1: Go ahead.
0: Yeah, we're clearing Mountain Road and Bloomfield Ave. I got tape going across the roadway. PD's up in that area.
1: All right, 10-4.
0: We're heading back to the station.
1: All right, 10-4.
2: Stop those cars and turn around then.
0: I am.
3: So, 182, be advised, fire department put caution tape over the road at Mountain, so they might have problems there.
2: All 46, I'm here. He's on the other side at Addison. Redirecting a few tractor trailers.
3: Careful, thanks.
4: FD just created a huge problem for us.

0: Five, can I get another car to Bluefield by Brewster so we can get this all under control again, please?
1: Okay, for Brake District 3, start the road, please. Roger.
2: All 46, is BPW still in?
1: That's a negative, sir.

0: 11 of 8.
1: 37, 11 of 8.
0: They're going to be out there a while and with different intersecting roads. Could you just call DPW and see if we can get some signs out there for them, please?
1: Yeah, try to call them right now.

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1: I was able to get most of the traffic to turn around. It's just going to be two tractor trailers stuck there.
0: What's your current 10-3?
1: I'm going back to Bloomfield at Addison.
0: Okay.

0: You can do a phone call or you can go there. It's 350 Sandbrook Street, Meadowbrook. The resident that said her phone has been cloned and people are stealing money from her. Yes, sir.
1: All right, give him a couple minutes. I'll take care of it.
0: Time for?
2: When I copy, excuse me, if you're going to head there, I'll go there with you if you'd like.
1: Yeah. All right, give me like 2 seconds. Grab a time to drink real quick.
0: Roger. Take your time.

22-171. 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Just a heads up. Okay, thank you. Also be advised, there was a Civic that turned right out of the Gravestone place.

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0: Right.
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1: CPW was able to come out and put up some barriers for us. Every source initially is done, and they're waiting for the second crew to come for the pull. So we're still closed down.
0: 10-4, I have 17-40 yards.

0: traffic hazard between 25 and 27 Quarry Road. Tree fell, completely blocking travel portion, not sure about wires.
1: 261 to control, we're clearing from Meadowbrook. I'll head up there, that's my district.

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Four.

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0: 10-4.

0: 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District 4.
1: 4.
0: The 226 Broad Street and the 1041 in the parking lot. I got a mail party pass out.
1: 10-4.

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1: Good evening. I'll be on a road job with Mohawk Northeast in the area of 625 Kennedy Road from now until 0600 hours, and I'll be in car 25.
0: 10-4, sir. 18-1. Good evening.

0: Go over to Roadrunner 17 Windsor Ave. See a sign at the counter. I guess there's a female there that won't leave over regarding $20 of her change, I guess.
1: 124. 2000.

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1: Ground 1.
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1: Yeah, fine.

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1: On the mark, sir, will be clear.
0: Wonderful. And District 4.
1: 4.
0: District 4. 919 Palisade Avenue, 919 Palisade Avenue. We're 10 miles from Madison PD. We're going to make contact with Nancy Berry. They located some of her items down in Madison. If you make contact with her, also they can arrange the care stuff back there.

0: District 2, District 1.
1: One, two, three, country club.
0: Yeah, 65, called by the alarm company from basement doors. No contact.
1: Two copies. No four.

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Copy.

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1: Where'd you go?
0: We have in-house history at 123 Country Club with Caroline Cooper.

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1: Good morning. 60, private duty, Bloomfield.
0: Good morning. You are on duty 1831. Four, missed you.

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0: 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Have a good night.
1: 10-4, sir. Have a good night.

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1: 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Have a good night.
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0: Tap 4.
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0: Tap 4.

0: 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Do you want to ask 5-6 on scene if they want a second officer? I'll still head that way.
1: Just in case it's needed.
2: Four. Yeah, you can head that way too.
3: District 1, District 2.
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3: Price rate 590, Windsor Ave for 74. 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She'll speak to officers if you're able to locate them.
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0: When it comes back to a Sparkle Richardson out of Hartford, negative 18, negative 5, valid.
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0: if
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0: Affirmative.
1: I have 17, need to get a birth and ready.
0: Go ahead.
1: I'm saying Bravo, Oscar, Union, Charlie, Hotel, Echo, Richard, first name Elizabeth, common spelling, 10-2-0-3.
0: Default.

0: District 1 have Elizabeth Boucher out of Winfield Avenue, Hartown, negative 18, negative front on a ID card only.
1: 10-4. Do you have a result?
0: No, affirmative.
1: District 1, I'll be stepping out at Price Rate. District 2 will be in front of Family Dollar with both those parties.
0: Roger.

0: 1-1.
1: Good one.
0: Check both those female parties, STRC and FTAs, please.
1: Yeah.

Eastern District 1. Ms. Boucher has no criminal history.

0: 141 to 169.
1: Well, 169, are you OPD traffic?
0: Well, then I'll go down there. Show me the energy. I got him on the call. We're going to be opening the road back up here until Eversource comes out. Looks like it should be passable. If you guys just want to hang out up by the lines until the crew gets out here to figure out where they need you guys.

0: Mr. Funk.
1: What?
0: Summons issued, both units be clear, and I'll take a case.
1: Ten.
2: Go ahead. Transferring shortly to Yukon, we'll be clear, I'll take the 18th. Copy.

0: Did you lobby or it sent you on this?
1: Yeah.
2: Five.
1: Five.

Dispatch CMS personnel, police district 2, respond 1 Emerson Drive, number 1 Emerson Drive, Gary Leadworth, 66 Cambridge East, for altered mental status, 730 mL, low blood pressure, timeout 1933.

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1: 10-4 Alpha 1. Do I have you and Alpha 4 as well?
0: Alpha 4 will be signing off soon. We have us in the Bravo unit.
1: 10-4, thank you.
0: Dispatch, you can also sign Bravo 3 online.
1: 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Airstroke, sorry.

0: 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Officers, go back to 8 Quarry and pick up our ALS bag and drop it at base for us.
1: 4, copy.
0: They can just confirm when it's done, I'd appreciate it.

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0: 3. Sunoco, 446 Bloomfield Ave for 1047. It's going to be a black Toyota at pump number 4. Employee states there's 2 people been sleeping in it for the last couple hours. He tried to knock on the window, but they didn't get up.
1: 10-4.

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0: Be sure it's transporting St. Fran with Bravo 3 on board.
1: 10-4, off 1, Bravo 3, go to the Fran, 1950,
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1: Bravo
2: 3.
1: Go ahead.
2: With Alpha 1, so Bravo 3 will not be available to take calls till then.
1: 10-4.

0: 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Mr. Porter is clear 18.
1: Affirmative.
0: Okay, thank you.
2: I got another math app number for you.
1: Go ahead.
2: Same 329-23341. S 329-23341.
1: Tower, Summer.

0: All right, it's Haley Scavelli, also out of Mass, 212-1997, clear.
1: Thank you.

0: Both occupants are alive and well. We will be clear.
1: Excellent. Thank you.